0: Indonesia.
1: 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Come on. Bring them out, bring them out. Hey.
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Back 50. Rolls Royce umbrella. Turn the spot to Coachella. Saw my ex on Twitter. When a nigga hold, you can do better. 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I go Rick Owens leather. I go Mace

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I'll make all these plans with friends and hope they call and cancel. Then I overthink about the things I'm missing. Now I'm wishing I was with them.

0: 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Radio Republic of Indonesia. Yeah, I can't do these long drives sitting. Come on. Bring them out, bring them out. Hey. Bring them out, bring them out. Yeah. Produe FM.
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